that mama, she got it sticking in the cameraman. And we could have some. And he's up there. What's that? Hawaiian noises.

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4: Welcome to the Origin, Santos.
5: How's it going, brother?
4: Heard amazing things.
5: Have you assembled a team?
4: Gang is all here.
5: Get me up to speed.
4: M.A. has been in the island for the last 2 weeks. An informant is telling me a huge transaction is about to go down between M.A. and Fernandez from Bolivia. M.A. has been frequently seen in a club lately. Word on the street is he fancies that waitress there.

one thing well. You only gotta do one thing well to make it in this world, man. You got a woman waiting for you there. All you ever gotta do is be a good man one time to one woman.

I'll be coming home soon. Long as I can see the light, pack my bag and let's get moving. Cause I'm thine.